real. And this time ask me to dig deep, I'll gladly explain it. Yeah. Ice.

question. It might seem strange. How are your lungs? Are they in pain? 'Cause mine are aching.